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0: Shinam Samakasi says that of him for radio simon program again today. Mutalabitangura Mutalabitangu, Jomia Kajaja, and you get a cabin in Munana and an open singer where Tanigra Yahoo! Come on, that's a composer, Wagola Simba. It's a beautiful Monday. The rest together, Mukumina Munano go, Kutan, Kumi Bidavi Mukaga, Mayam Jomu, Sukuduka, Sipidia, Iridi, Nabana, and Sokuling is of Mam Jamadayo, and a week at Java Singo, when you are Yakoba Marisa Pozzi, Okwanga Badayo, take a day, and Yahoo, Mayam Jonevi, I mean, you'll get Okwango, Uriya Lero. 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a kite. And I, family, Swaina, Mama, Bazine, Yajo, Gerako, Masa, or Segate, we number Buzakumamcha, whoever Kumakutu, our feeding to our Zama from your Zimu Telwan, Lizzie Tonga Basasira, Sibia, every Jakuwa, to Echitagua, Echigama, Chitagate, Delicita. 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

0: 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The sensational room team. Ababa, I bet them bosses have been sang. Oh, hey, because we're going to have him on your sound, but that day, and my yok mache been sang on a Joe leader. Uncle is a mama come your gambotia. Birthday, I remember to judge him, but a file. Then go with Zako Gambotia, natural Margaret, Masana Furugala, Muliza, Fino, your Chigundu Wilba, Mukese, Boda Boda, Kuramil, St. Michael's State, Church, Ganyan, Chariwangi, Mamongi, Livania, 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
6: In Accra, customers can wait. 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In Durban, he has officially lost his title as Brine Master. 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In Praia, João's alarm has found him awake because the game went into extra time at 2 o'clock in the morning. So indeed, sleep can wait. 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
7: Fungua mchuzi mix, hachusi ze mfumba ya runu. 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

0: magazine said to FM for radio streaming program in the Mekarokasita. Amen. Elijah Chitika came again to go and remix. To me in the Buzzy Week, Jag and Okwanga Chubaligo Serena. 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
1: 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So indeed, sleep can wait. 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

0: 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Just something small.
1: You just see a Luganda, but you can't speak it.
0: Yeah, I can't. But Tom's I can speak. Easy one.
1: Oh, so you've said you're at Kasangati, eh?
0: Yeah, I'm in Kasangati.
1: In Kasangati.
0: I've been trying. Even the one in Lira, I used to hear that radio and online, but now the thing, even I can fail sometimes, but this one today, God has done something.
1: Mm-hmm.
0: So I've got 500.
1: So you've been trying for quite some good time, yeah? Until yesterday. So how many times did you dial yesterday?
0: Yesterday, just only one time.
1: Only one?
0: Only one time.
1: Now, how are you going to spend that money? Are you going to marry another wife? You're going to pay for clear your rent arrears or?
0: I was having the plan of buying someone in my village. So I'm just going to add on.
1: To buy more animals, yeah?
0: Only more animals.
1: You've said you are Jimmy Ayeni.
0: Jimmy Ayeni. I'm from Lira.
1: Congratulations, Jimmy Ayeni from Lira.
0: Okay, thank you so much.
1: Welcome.
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3: What's better with football? Bear
2: over the boys.
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2: 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Where is the football better? At home or away?
3: Kuma advantage ojimanyi ugwe.
2: 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What league is better?
3: Kika football.
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2: 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Its launch is both timely and significant. For too long, our commercial courts have witnessed a steady rise in the volume and the complexity of disputes, particularly those emanating from the banking and financial sector. When these matters remain unresolved for expanded periods, the repercussions extend beyond the immediate litigants.
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2: Hallelujah.
8: Amen.
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8: The one who I was cutting for the two eyes.
2: Kubanga is a sour.
8: Because that is the time.
2: And don't get Yavuganga Gabanga Masandare.
8: Because the sound that was booming was
2: Masanare. Yes.
8: Murudongo Masanare.
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1: Anita Among has pulled out of the race for speakership and the wings seem now to be clipped because she had run out of the test tube. Oh, we have told you here, Anita Among is a test tube creature of Yoweri Kaguta Museveni, who was attempting now to run away, to grow wings, to become bigger, larger than life, that should not fit in the test tube. Now the wings have been clipped. You can see now she's been trimmed to a size that can go back into the test tube. You will see those charges dropped, the charges of corruption. We can predict and we can speak with authority that this regime will not prosecute Anita Among. Now that she has conceded, she has capitulated, she's now on the floor, she's completely rolling herself over and over and over and over, saying, I will not run for speakership, I'm not running for presidency, I will comply with the orders of the investigating officer, I will do whatever you want. Literally giving up. Actually, she's like pleading with this term 7, don't kill me, don't finish me off.
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1: My message goes to MK. We need to clean up this parliament. The 12th parliament should be a different parliament for this country. We want the clerk to parliament to be checked, to be investigated, none other than Adolf. We're also calling for the office of director finance of parliament. Mr. Onobwa of parliament's office must be checked. We are calling for office of director communications, Chris Obore of parliament, to be checked. We are calling for department of HR of parliament to be checked. The leadership of Anita Among employed over 500 staff illegally here without any job. We are calling head of transport and logistics director should be checked. I also call upon MK to join in this struggle to see that the committees of parliament, especially committee chair of budget and the committee chair of finance.
0: Omubaka Arioni agambye nti n'olwokaano lw'obwa sipiika akyalimu era akyalimu nnyo.
1: As you are all aware that I am one of the candidates for the position of Speaker of the 12th Parliament of Republic of Uganda, it is in record. I mentioned and I said I am going to be the Speaker of the 12th Parliament of Uganda. If not me, somebody else, but not Anita Among. And now that I have another candidate who has joined the race, he's a good man and I'm ready to battle it with him. I am not hanging on. I am a candidate waiting to be subjected to internal party NRM primary elections with my good friend Oboth. I am a candidate. It's good that Anita Among is not in the race now. So the journey is going to be smooth and easy without corruption.
0: Omubaka akiikirira Buyaga West Dennis Namara nga ye ayagala kifo kya bumyuka bwa sipiika wa paalamenti, agamba nti paalamenti ebadde efuuse kisekererwa naye kati osanga wanaabaawo mubumbira n'amakula.
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1: At around 9 PM in the evening we are very surprised where we receive a message from our beloved Bishop of Lira Diocese that this year's matter celebration will be postponed until further notice. We did not start any journey. We were here very surprised, very disappointed. Others, they were crying, and as I talk now, we are still here in Loro. Now we are planning to come back home and then we see what next. As I talk now, we are going for an emergency meeting to see what we shall do.
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1: I commend the leadership of ASAPU for organizing this training whose aims are to foster the spirit of cooperation among the secretaries and administrative professions and sharpen their competencies, skills and work ethics for better service delivery. Learning is a continuous process because we live in a dynamic world. The world is not static. Therefore, it is important to prioritize such training sessions that are tailored to improving the human resources in order to guarantee effective management and quality production.
0: Bwabadde tannasoma babaka buno Bitarakwate akuutidde bakkalaani nti kya muwendo nnyo okunnyikiza enkola ey'emirimu egy'ekikugu kubanga omulimu gwe bakola gwa muwendo.
1: There is need to emphasize professional standards, continuous professional education and sharing of knowledge through best practices. In this regard, I appreciate the content of the training that you've been having over these 2 days that has covered artificial intelligence and its essentials for administrators, emotional intelligence, personal branding, mental wellness. On the other is on salary enhancement.
0: Dr. Maggie Chigozi, omuyima w'ekibiina ekiwagatta Association of Secretaries and Administrative Professionals in Uganda ASAPU agambye nti kyetaagisa abalowooze ku nsonga y'okuwummula emirimu nga bukyali n'okutegekera obukadde bwabwe.
2: It's helpful. Let me tell you, my father used to get, he was in Ministry of Works, he used to get his 300,000 every month. You know, and luckily, can you begin to prepare to live within the 300,000, whatever amount you get? Because if you have no house, if you do not own a house, you do not have a place to go, you know, you are in this government house. If it's not yours, can you begin to think?
0: President w'ekibiina kigatta bakkalaani ekya Association of Secretaries and Administrative Professionals in Uganda ASAPU Julius Semaganda agambye nti bayiyizza ne basobola okutendeka bakkalaani enkozesa ya technology ya artificial intelligence.
3: Chief guest, allow me inform you that our members who are here, they are now equipped with AI. I know the moment they leave here, they will go and practice and stop getting issues of delays. They are equipped with modern skills in ICT, communication, records management, and organization. We kindly request this good government of ours, where we serve, to urgently consider salary enhancement for secretaries and administrative professionals in Uganda.
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5: At around 9 PM in the evening we are very surprised where we receive a message from our beloved Bishop of Lira Diocese that this year's matter celebration will be postponed until further notice. We did not start any journey. We were here very surprised, very disappointed. Others, they were crying, and as I talk now, we are still here in Loro. Now we are planning to come back home and then we see what next.
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9: But in a special way, I want to thank all the members of Parliament. And one thing I want to tell our good friends there, there was no ill motion, no ill motive on delaying the bill. Now the bill has passed. So will you continue making noise out there? You can now go and make noise that the bill has passed. And we are not ignorant.
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15: nice to
14: I'm Silver Prey I'm Nyante Yabana. Do you add the set of Okello?
15: Yes.
14: No, I mean the coffin of Okello. Have you ever had it?
15: No.
14: Oh, the man was so wonderful in a court.
15: What?
14: You didn't know. He even gave a coat a black. Have you heard about the calculator user?
15: No.
14: You don't know everything. Where are you now? You're not in this country. You don't know the language.
15: Yes.
14: You try.
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6: Yes, by names I'm called Kabala asta wala gala siwa. Yes, Mr. Man.
7: Yes, man.
6: How are you?
7: How are you?
6: You a big man these days.
7: You know English?
8: How are you?
6: I know,
7: okay,
6: sir.
7: You tell me.
6: These days the collaboration is too high.
7: Too high. Which corruption? Too high for who?
6: Corruption is too high. I don't know why. Too high.
7: Who is it? Hmm? Which corruption is it? Who? Corruption is it for member of parliament, or chairman, LOC one, or what? Or even, president? Where is it?
6: At our village.
7: My village. So, you tell me.
6: Our village is still.
7: It's still corruption.
5: Netubajayo. Netubajayo.
2: How are you? 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
0: 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This is something for Robin Abulimu. 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
0: Yekarus Enrico Casemiro Siva David Gambo Vyang. 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Sita Biri Tanu Tanu Sita Chenda Bubirista Ebu Hash VIP ne VVIP. Mikel Arteta award the speech area boxing team ya Arsenal da Gunners. Wallahi jukira game ya Arsenal eba December ya waka Jaji Arteta ulida bwa Gambie Komanda Mudogu Agambie bwati
2: to turn this place into the most beautiful place to enjoy and play our football game.
0: Mikel Arteta.
2: You have had to turn this place into the most beautiful place to enjoy and play our football game. This is the soul of this football club, and each of you contribute to that. So make sure every time you step in this stadium, you face the responsibility now to keep it at these standards, because it makes such a difference for us and for all these players.
0: Abibaziza nyo urakira bwe nokujibererawo nokubera nga basetting omutindo guku wagira nga timba jibereramu mu ango zuna nebafura makaga Emirates okubera agali ku mutindo gusingo kubogwa manyi mwebe 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
2: I wanna thank you all. 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
1: It's an absolute joy to witness the transformation and what the contribution of each of you have had to turn this place into the most beautiful place to enjoy and play our football game.
0: Agambi, cha muwendo, cha tendo, cha chitibwa. 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
1: This is the soul of this football club, and each of you contribute to that. So make sure every time you step in this stadium, you face the responsibility to now to keep it at these standards, because it makes such a difference.
0: Ntiogo gwe mwoyo, ugwe tagibwa, makagano. 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